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2: Alas 6, Jess. Parahin tayo may galas mga balita din itakaroon sa atong Magnum National. Gitag ng sugdan sa International Criminal Court kon ICC ang trial sa kasong Crimes Against Humanity ni Presidente Rodrigo Duterte November 30 ni Tuiga. 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
3: Right, as regards, first of all, to the decisions we've come to, the start of trial, we are prepared to accede to the prosecution's application of the 30th of November as the start of trial. The trial will run on a daily basis until the judicial recess. We have to wait for the report on the accused's fitness, and they will specifically be asked to, if they find him fit to stand trial, about the proposed sitting. The chamber would obviously like to sit, subject to witness problems, 5 days a week. But we note the recommendations that were made for the confirmation hearing.
2: Pamahayag gato ni ICC Trial Chamber 3 Presiding Judge Joanna Conner.
4: Nagtuong International Criminal Court kon ICC ang kinahanglang imintirar ang minimum ng presentasyon sa mga ebidensya atol sa mismong trial sa kaso ni kanhi Presidente Rodrigo Duterte. Matod ni ICC Trial Chamber 3 Presiding Judge Joanna Conner, nga kinahanglang ikonsidera sa tanang higayon ang sitwasyon sa panglawas sa kanhi Presidente nga posibleng dili makasugakod sa taas nga oras sa hearing.
3: I think that's a general comment. It really is incumbent, as I say, in particular because of this case, because of the health of the accused. The evidence is kept to the minimum possible. The chamber would not expect to hear from witnesses all saying the same thing. And I know Mr. Haynes objects to it, and I'll come back to that, but we'd expect as much use of Rule 68.3, 68.2 as possible.
4: Ang pamayag ni ICC Trial Chamber 3 Presiding Judge Joanna Conner.
2: Samtang ipasabot ni kani Deputy Bar of the Philippines IBP President Attorney Domingo Cayosa nga wala sa rule sa Senado ang sugyot nga virtual attendance sa mga senador. 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
5: Wala yan sa rules ng Senado eh. We see the reason because the Senate is supposed to be a deliberative body. Maganda na nandun sila, no? So that they can fully participate. Naintindihan natin, there was a time that the Senate and many other institutions allowed online participation. Dahil nga may COVID eh. Walang makakagalaw noon. So I think...
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